at this moment, you should be with us, feeling like we do, like you love to, but never will again.

Mother Earth is pregnant for the third time, for y'all have knocked her up. I have tasted the maggots in the mind of the universe. I was not offended, for I knew I had to rise above it all.

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0: Breaker 1-9er, are there any Smokies with ears on?
1: If you want to smoke, you good buddy.
0: Breaker 1-9er, are there any Smokies with ears on?
1: If you want to smoke, you good buddy.

I've been black since 93. But I understand that it's not just about me. Understand that there's a spirit underneath this skin. Understand that there's a soul that lives within. Soul, glow, from dusk till dawn. From the beginning where we all come from. So somebody tell me why we can't get along. I wrote this psychosis for sisters like me, with skin as dark as the night that shines so effortlessly. I wrote this for my sister, who looks in the mirror and calls out to beauty, who can no longer see her. No one can describe who you are, but you are who you are. Who you are. Who are you? Magic. Black. Magic.

ship to a spaceship, I sure would. 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Thinking Rosewood, but you're no good. People in these lost places with these law cases. 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A demonstration right in our faces. Of fitting in with the faceless. History to disappear traceless. 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

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And a bunch of mad niggas round me, they can't quite express it profoundly. Fuck is these police on? Theme song must be who shot you. 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

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Wes Montgomery, Cal Jada, Monk, Coltrane. It's just dope, man, because now, in the new and improved 2008 version, we got artists that come over here to get love, just like the jazz cats did back in the day. It's just how it is, man. I get inspired by all of that, man. All the ones that came before us. That's what allows us to do what we do today. So for all of those that's passed away, Ashe, Ashe, Ashe, Ashe.

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1: I can't focus, someone needs to get done. 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

0: it's true that I'm a little bit intense, right? But can you blame me when you keep me on the fence, like? And I've been waiting, hoping that you'd wanna text, like. Text, like.
1: That's what I was born to do.
0: And yeah, it's true that I'm a little bit intense, right? But can you blame me when you keep me on the fence, like? And I've been waiting, hoping that you'd wanna text, like. Text, like. Ugh. And I'm just tryna play it cool now, but that's not what I wanna do now. And I'm not tryna be with you now, you now.

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I know not what it was nor why, for usually I'm quite shy, but from the moment I saw you, I knew that I needed you in my life. From that moment on, I knew that I wanted you for my wife.

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I know not what it was nor why, for usually I'm quite shy. I said, let's go back to my place for some coffee. You frowned and said, boy, kiss me body. I felt so ashamed, I did not even notice when your bus came.

0: kings are kings.
1: Hold on. Yardcore. Yardcore, what are you going?
2: You know, some day DJ, yeah, everything good?
1: Yeah, man, everything cool, you know. And I just there, I work on a one tune, try to seal up a thing, you know.
2: True. So, you know, say I rode with them, man. Dig about for touch a show, you know, so you know that go already, right?
1: Yeah. Ready for the road, you know.
2: Cool, man, just ready up, man. I'm so far.
1: Alright, now say a word, dada.
3: Offensive.

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1: And told me don't make a promise you can't keep. 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
2: Okay, class. 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
1: Santiago.
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